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Now with the mountain on.

another friend. 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Cut me out, pretty baby, I ain't going to the dance tonight.

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If you just wanna go, darling, you can go on by yourself. I'll be laying here wondering, I ain't gonna bother with no one else.

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If you want nothing before you are dead,

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Struck by lightning, struck by congers, struck by friends and kinfolks, as well as by three cars on highways and a lot of times people's hen houses. 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I'm just sitting here now trying to study up what else I can do to show out a woman I still ain't afraid of hard work.

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And it can be hard to tell if you're helping them or just

And not so long ago I'd ride my bike. Not so long ago I'd ride my bike.

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Is a national, daily, independent, award-winning news program. Democracy Now! Hosts real debates between people who substantially disagree. Monday through Friday, from 8 to 9 a.m.

0: of his life came. 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And held a moment above it.
1: 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So from their album A Soft and Gatherable Star, which I absolutely love. Some really, really cool and textured ambient stuff, and there's a lot of sort of spoken word over it, which really just takes me somewhere else. So I hope you enjoy it as well.